0: moment, that day.
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The Spirit of God, there is Ruach Elohim. He's the blast of God, he's the breath of God, he's the wind of God. 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

0: Starting out our morning quite slow. This is Wizkid and Anna Kador. And still, that doesn't mean that the fun is over. We get to have a fantastic time, and that is right here on Zukani Sunday with me, Shakaina. And it's just 20 minutes past the hour of 6 a.m. in the morning. We did have in Nathaniel Bassi and Victoria Renze with Ruach Elohim, because we need a little bit of God in our lives. And just to say hello was Yo Maps with a song Hello earlier on, starting out the show. Still, there's a lot more you can expect for the next 4 hours. It's just you and I, so make sure you've got these numbers. That way you can call me up or send me a message. 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

0: It's who we are, how we are, and where we've come from. 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

0: You know that Sunday school song that says, "This little light of mine, I'm gonna let it shine"? It's exactly what the song reminds me of. It's Davido and Lorna with My Light. And before that, we also did get to have in another banger. It was Yams, Simi, and Kaylee Botman and Earl Brennan. We also did get to have in Tyler and Liquid Deep with Fairy Tale and Lady Zama with Romantique. Now, let's take a look at some of the stories that happened during the week with very heartbreaking news with how, unfortunately, in South Africa, a number of women have been found unalived. And so there are fears that possibly it could be a serial killer or a group of serial killers who are out on a rampage. So four of the nine women who are found dead across South Africa's Ekurhuleni municipality, so just one municipality, since July, at least four of them have been identified, right, out of the nine. And so this includes a 38-year-old runner, Elizabeth Tonso, who is, I would say, the face of this entire case to some extent, as they show her videos of her running and her being the life of the party, and how it had to be her daughter, age-old daughter, who had to call to say mom has not been back after she went off for her usual run. Imagine that. Such a horror. And so she's just a single mom, unfortunately, and she's also there was a small center manager and 28-year-old Gracious Nkomo. There was a Zimbabwean woman whose body was found partially clothed, and that was along the R21 highway after 2 weeks missing. And then also identified is 32-year-old Taylor Itumeleng, who was left behind a 14-year-old daughter and a 38-year-old Dineo Evelyn Motapane, and they were found in Kwatema. So all nine victims were black women in their 20s or their 30s. They were found either partially or fully clothed, and with varying degrees of injuries across their body. And that was within Kempton Park, Rhodesfield, Olifantsfontein, Clayville Springs, and even Dawn Park. And five of them were found near the R21 highway, which is a major provincial route that leads to Oor Tambo International Airport, which is the biggest and busiest airport in South Africa. So imagine all along, you know, the road that takes you to airport, to the airports, right, to Kenneth Kaunda, they're just bodies dotted around that the police keep finding of people who went missing. Extremely heartbreaking for the family. As you can imagine, families are extremely worried. Ladies are now being told, this doesn't make sense. How are we supposed to keep ourselves safe? And so now videos are emerging of how certain women are almost abducted where you're walking and a car stops next to you. Somebody jumps out, grabs you, tries to throw you in the car. Very, very harrowing videos and pictures and stories that are coming out. And so we stand with the women within South Africa knowing that your femicide numbers haven't really gone down as much. And so very heartbreaking. But still, there's more that will be coming up in a bit of some of the stories that have been making headlines, and that's across Africa and the world. Do stay tuned, and that is right here on Zukani Sunday.
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2: Current temperature in Lusaka is 13 degrees Celsius. It is quite sunny with cloud cover of 0% and humidity of 73%, with indoor humidity of 48%, which is quite ideal. Expect some temperature highs of 28 degrees Celsius. Once again, breezy this morning with hazy sunshine and at least cloud cover increasing to 10%. At night, that should drop to only 6%, but temperatures will also drop to 17 degrees Celsius. Sunrise in Lusaka is around 5:58, while sunset can be expected at 18:02. Going all the way to South Africa, and that's within Gauteng, Johannesburg. The current temperature is 11 degrees Celsius, relatively cloudy with cloud cover of 96% and humidity of 90% with indoor humidity of 51%. Expect some temperature highs of 23 degrees Celsius with clouds followed by brightening sky and cloud cover of 95%. At night, expect some temperature lows of 12 degrees Celsius and increasing cloud cover with cloud cover of 98% and a 23% chance of rainfall. Now, sunrise in Johannesburg was at 6 a.m. on the dot, while sunset can be expected at 18:03. Going to Mongu in the Western Province, the current temperature is 19 degrees Celsius. There's clouds and sunshine with cloud cover of 66% and humidity of 57%. Expect some temperature highs of 29 degrees Celsius. It won't be as warm, but there should be hazy sunshine and possibly even a thunderstorm in certain parts of the area this afternoon, with at least an hour and a half of expected rainfall. At night, expect some temperature lows of 19 degrees Celsius. It'll be mostly cloudy with a thunderstorm late in the area with at least 2 hours of expected rainfall. Now, sunrise within Mongo was around 6:19, but you can expect sunset at 18:23.
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1: The Lord is my shepherd. I have everything I need.
2: DJ Trill.
1: Even though I walk through the valley of the shadows of death,
2: it's got to be for Marty.
1: I will fear no evil. For the Lord is with me. I think I need the choir for this one.

0: And Teleman, the song is called Freak and is part of their latest project where they came on together and they've made it together, and it's this now. Once again, we also did have in Wale and Elmin with Overthink. Magitu came in featuring Toela with Amapalo, a little bit of a throwback, but still, the words still live on even today because we need them, Shame. We're so grateful for the blessings that we get to enjoy every single day, for the peace you and I get to enjoy, the fact that we've got air in our lungs, that's something to be grateful for. Going on to now what's still happening, a bit of a recap of some of the stories that we've been hearing or seeing, and that is within on the African continent over the last couple of days. And so we are seeing that more than 180 writers, including Nobel laureates such as Olga and J.M. Coetzee, have signed a letter to Eritrean President Isaias Afwerki demanding proof of life for 12 writers arrested in a 2001 crackdown on independent press. Organized by PEN International, the Global Association of Writers, dated on September 18th, therefore marking 25 years since the arrest, the letter calls for 2.5 decades silence, a violation of international law, and an act of cruelty, thereby demanding immediate verified proof of life for all arbitrarily detained Eritrean writers and critics. Other signatories, of course, are Nigerian poet and novelist Ben Okri, Zimbabwean novelist Tsitsi, and as well as Colm Tobin, Elif Shafak, and Isabel Allende. So if you're asking yourself, 25 years, that's a long time, yes. So some of those, I would say, writers who are detained are people such as Joshua Johannes, Matthewos, Habtab. We had Haini Hali, Saleh, also known as Wedi Day. We had Said, Abdelkadir, Said Idris, Abu Are. We had Yusuf Muhammad Ali and many more others. And Eritrea held no national elections since gaining independence in 1993 and operates under Afwerki as a repressive dictatorship. So PEN International did launch a separate public petition earlier this year, also demanding proof of life for the detained writers. And even the president of PEN International, Berham Somnes, did say the writers have not disappeared from our memory. We'll still continue to speak their names, and we'll continue to demand the truth about what happened to them. So you can imagine the pain that their families must be feeling for 25 years. Your mom, your dad disappeared just because they chose to speak. Not even speak, to write. And to write the truth. Oh, crazy stuff, right?
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0: called Alec Bacon. And obviously, as you can tell from the song, from the words, the lyrics, it's a wedding song celebrating love. And really, it's beautiful to do so. But also what we are celebrating is her new album. It's self-titled. It is called It's Yemi Alade, like as if we wouldn't know. And it also, before that, we did play in Oa from her album as well. And we also did play Paradise. It does feature Singuela and also another song called Coco. It does feature Fair Gola. Once again, all of them are from her current album. Her latest one that she actually released, that should have been a couple days ago. And that should have been on the 11th of September this year. So she's saying she's doing it her way. Regardless of what anybody thinks, one way or another, she's going to have a good time. She's going to keep releasing music and so on and so forth. So according to critics, they say that her current album is a blend of high life, of disco, house, talk rap, and more, right? And so she's mixing sounds and influences that might not traditionally share the same room together, especially on one album. And so she's returning to the sounds that shaped her while being adventurous, but also giving herself some freedom to experiment. And she's one artist who's deeply intentional about her identity and the space she occupies in African music, as we've seen over the years. And so she spoke a little bit more about her project, you know, the realities of longevity in the industry. She says that it takes a while. It's you know, it's not something that you just wake up one day and you're like, you know what, I'm going to be big. It's consistency over and over and over again. And so, like, let's say, for example, the song Owa, right? It's got so many different layers, so many different textures and musical elements. And so she said that when it comes to the creation of music, it comes in different forms for her. She says that sometimes she'll find it when she's in herself, whereby it will be in a situation that will give her inspiration. She goes to her notepad, starts writing out a paragraph, maybe a two-liner, or sometimes even just a word that will strike a chord within her. Then when she gets into studio, she expands on that idea. Sometimes she'll hear a melody, and then inspiration is what comes after. Then she also said there are times where she'd actually write. It could be fiction, her own experience, or even a friend's experience. And so she says, I think sometimes my friends need to be wary because I might be writing about them. But music can start off as a melody, or as a thought, as an experience, as fiction. And there are many ways when it comes to me, or rather that it comes to me. And to some extent, I would say she's practically saying there are many ways to skin a cat. And that's what she does. And when asked how long it took her to do this particular album, she said it's a compilation of songs that were recorded over the span of 3 years. But she'll say that a good number of songs that are on this current album were created late last year into the beginning of just this year, 2026. So very interesting, right? And so at least now you've got that background as you listen to her album, which is called, obviously, It's the Yemi Alade. So it's where she's got a little bit of Lingala within it. There's a little bit of dancehall, a little bit of Afro house, some R&B, some Afro beats, some Afro pop as well, which is something that Tyla is trying to push, and high life. And so she's got artists that she got through this entire album, like Bien from Kenya. We've got Njere and Sophia Nzau. We've got Nigeria Spyro, Don Jazzy, Jerick, Tenny, French singer Singuela, Congolese musician Fere Gola, and so many others. And really, she says it's a love letter to her core fans, an ode to her high life roots, and a celebration of where she comes from, but also an exploration of where she's going. She practically says she's not done yet. So interesting. What do you think of the album so far? Send me a message. That's on 0955-997-997.
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3: 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For him. For her.

0: and the ones who sit still. The ones up high. Oh, for the ones on holiday. This is pure. This is refreshing. 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
2: And your current temperature in Lusaka sitting at 15 degrees Celsius. There is some hazy sunshine at the moment, but it's not too bad, as you can expect some temperature highs of at least around 28 degrees Celsius in the afternoon. So it'll be quite hot. At night, expect some temperature lows of around 17 degrees Celsius, with cloud cover dropping from 10% in the afternoon all the way down to 6% by the time of nightfall. And still, it doesn't end there as it goes a step further. Sunrise today in Lusaka was around at least 5:55, and you can expect sunset at 18:02. Taking a look at Lilongwe, where the current temperature there is sitting around at least 16 degrees Celsius. There is some hazy sunshine with wind blowing east at 30 kilometers per hour with cloud cover of 51%. Expect some temperature highs of 29 degrees Celsius with some hazy sunshine and cloud cover of 13%. And well, also temperature lows are expected at least to be around 16 degrees Celsius. And the sunrise in Lilongwe was around 5:37, while sunset can be expected at 17:41. Let's take a look at Mazabuka within the southern province, where the current temperature is 18 degrees Celsius. There is some hazy sunshine with cloud cover of 51%, humidity of 63%, and during the daytime expect some temperature highs of around 33 degrees Celsius with some hazy sunshine and cloud cover of 10%, with only a 1% chance of rainfall. At night expect temperature lows of 19 degrees Celsius with cloud cover of 3% and 2% chance of rainfall. Now sunrise in Mazabuka was around 6:01, while you can expect sunset at 18:05.
1: 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Weather Update.
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0: That's right. Why not you? Just ask Mlenga here what it's for.
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0: It's your chance to win big with cash money prizes, a flat screen TV, a Samsung Galaxy smartphone, and so much more. So dial *474# and win big.
2: If you're asking yourself, why not me? Well, it can be you. And it all starts with and ends with you. That's with you playing right now. You can either use the website or even use the USSD code. And that is *474#. You enter the number of the prize you want to play for. Select the number of tokens you'd like to buy. You wait for the PIN prompt. You enter your PIN. That's your mobile money PIN, of course. Then you're going to receive a message. So this message does not mean you have won. Rather, it's a message to confirm that, yes, you have played Win Big, and you've played for this particular prize with X amount of tokens, right? That's your message, which is your proof to say, this is what I played.

0: You just have to follow the PIN prompt on your phone and complete that payment. And just like that, voila, you're having a good time. And that is with WinBig Zambia. It's all on you. It all matters on you. And so, once again, keep playing, stop playing, start dialing right now. And you could be a winner. And in case you're thinking, okay, but like really, if you are a winner, what's next? Well, let me tell you. There are actually a number of things that can, rather a number of stages that will take place, and that's depending on the prize that you are playing for, and rather the one that you've won. So let me walk you through what the prizes are. First of all, there are five of them. You've got five options. You can click any of them at any time, anywhere, as long as you've got a phone and you've got some money in your mobile money account. So let's say you'd like to play for the Honda Fit, that one. You just got an entry fee of 50 kwacha. If you'd like to play for the 100 kwacha, that one is a daily draw. You've got an entry fee of 30 kwacha. If you'd like to play for the smartphone, that one has an entry fee of just a 10 kwacha. And then also not forgetting that there is the smart TV that comes with a decoder, which is an entry fee of a 20 kwacha. And we've got the 3,000 kwacha, which has an entry fee of just a 20 kwacha. So any of those options are yours, and you can start playing at this very moment. So it's your choice. It's your decision. And obviously what matters is that you are going with that particular choice, saying, this is what I want to play for because I know I'm going to win. Every day, 90 people get to win some money, and that is 100 kwacha. Not forgetting that there's more that you can win. So like I said, it starts with you and it ends with you. But it's you who has to make that decision right now. So start playing. Once again, *474#. Or going to the website, which is www.winbigzambia.com. And here is just a little bit of a kadionko of what happens once you are selected as a winner and you're called to say, hey, hey, you've won yourself a little sum-sum. Take a listen.
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0: You've heard it for yourself. 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We've got so many more other things that are taking place, as over the week, you've had, I think, over 1,000 winners, if not more than at least 2,000 winners. And so this can be also another evening that can be made fantastic. From the just bit of a snippet you heard from a lucky winner, you did hear that it was a Sunday. And that's because on that Sunday, they walked away with a smart TV. So you also have a chance today, right now, as I'm talking, this evening, have a chance of walking away with a smart TV if you start playing Win Big right at this very moment. So get ready for another week, as there's so much to win from. If you lost last week, you can still try this week and keep trying, because you never really know. But at least you have an inkling. You've got at least maybe 50% of knowing of like, I think I can win. Why? Because you took the chance, you played, you dialed the short code, which is *474#. So start playing right now, and you too could be having a fantastic time on the winning side of life. And it all starts with you taking that leap of faith and saying, I think I can win. I'm going to take a chance. So start playing right at this very moment. Don't miss out. Don't be that person that's like, yeah, I wish I had played. I need a TV right now. But you didn't. Don't be that person. stop playing right now. That way you're saying, I'm glad I played. Because look

0: Me, 3,000 kwacha richer, 100 kwacha richer. I got a whole Honda Fit that I'm about to win rather than I've won on the 3rd of October and more. But it starts with you doing it so right now. So start playing, start dialing. That is *474#. Or you just taking another additional step. And that is by you just saying, you know what? I think this is the only way forward. It's me saying, I want to win everything. Everything that is there to win, I win all five prizes. The Honda Fit itself, the 100 kwacha, the smartphone, the smart TV with the decoder, the 3,000 kwacha. My goal is to win them one by one, collect them like Pokemons if I have to. I will do all of it. And that really, again, is your choice because that's the beauty of Win Big. You can play anytime, anywhere, as many times as you want. As many times as you want to play for each prize. Be it you're using the website, you're using the SSD code on your phone. It's really all up to you. The power is in your hands. So start playing, keep playing. And just to give you again another, just like another Diongo of how others are winning, take a listen to one of the lucky winners. And this is how they got to win.
1: Kumatero, I'm going to Natasha. I'm going to take a win big game show. Mwana tu mwana wenu, mwana wenu mwana mwikatisa sana mwana Natasha. Congratulations na mwina phone. Now, money is sitting like BD because it just sounds so surreal, right? Yes, so I'm

0: Diva, but how do you feel about it?
1: Because
0: But we just want to say congratulations once more. To allow me to make phone, ngayapa program to make you send the phone in. And remember that today, mirombe mpia iri onzati yo, yapa se okusha shanta, we are just going to tell you how you can get your phone.

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So congratulations to you, Bamulengana Tiasha, umwana wenu nari ngokubati mwawina kwa phone. Sometimes these little ones that we don't have a phone. We don't have a phone. 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

0: 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Just ask Mlenga here what it's for.
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0: 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So dial *474# and win big.
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2: 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Your phone could be the next one to ring. Will you be the next big winner? Don't just watch others win. This could be your moment. Win big, Zambia. Play, watch, win big. Join now and let the winning begin. It is your moment to play right now, and you could be a lucky winner. That is with WinBig. And so far you have heard from the testimonial of one of them who had the child play, and that is by dialing in the short code on the phone. And look at that, Mamulenga. Look at that. Your child ended up assisting you in winning a brand new phone. So what you do is you start playing right now. Start dialing. As we did get to see that we had a lucky winner who won a car, a whole Honda Fit. And he collected it. That could be you as well. And so it starts with you right now. Start dialing. That was Mulenga Emano from Kwitwe, who won a whole Honda Fit. How amazing is that? But it doesn't end there. It's just one of many other Honda Fits that are being given out by WinBig. And you too can also get your hands on that car. How can you? Well, you start playing right now. Start buying as many tickets as you can to increase your chances of winning, and that is to win a whole Honda Fit. That particular draw for a Honda Fit, the next one, will take place in the next couple of days, actually. It's going to be on the 3rd of October. And if I look at it, the 3rd of October, we've got this week, and then we've got next week, right? Because I'm already counting this week. So we've got this week starting today. If today is the first day of the week, right? So we've got this week, and then it's next week. On a Saturday is when the next Honda Fit will be given away. Do you want to be that person driving away in a Honda Fit? Starts right now. Start playing right now. That is once again *474#. But also not forgetting the fact that you can also go to www.winbigzambia.com. Play for your preferred prizes. Buy as many tickets as you can to increase your chances, and you could be that lucky winner. Now, let me walk you through some of the questions that one might have, especially once they are a winner, right? So here are how the questions, or rather, here are some of the questions that I think if you have ever asked yourself, here are the answers to those questions. That's actually the better phrase to say. So, if you've ever wondered at any point in your life, as you've been playing WinBig, or even hearing about WinBig, whereby you ask, like, okay, but like, how does WinBig reach the winners and distribute the prizes? Let's say, for example, like a car, right? A Honda Fit, how do they reach these people? Well, here's how it goes. So let's say if it's for like a smartphone or for a TV, right? What happens if you've been called in as a winner? Because first, remember, after you've played, you're going to receive a message. That message that you received will tell you that this is your token number, you've bought tokens for X amount. And also, you can watch out for the draws on this day, on that day, on that day, at this time. That way you know when to tune in, and that way you're paying attention. So that in case they call your number, you're like, yes, yes, yes, I've received it. So you all have to do is just confirm that you've received it, right? In case maybe for example, a smart TV or phone, that's where now they get to ask you. Like they call you saying, Hi, Wana Mulenga, or other Vash Mulenga, you're a winner for a smart TV and a phone. You're like, wow, really? Like, yes. And then they get to get your details. So your details being like maybe let's say your NRC, your address, all of that, your location, where they can send those particular prizes to. So after they've got that information about you, you know what they do? Like I did say, they get your information, right? And then you even agree on the day and the time that your prize will come. So you're saying, oh yeah, I should be home on a Saturday, maybe next week Saturday. That's when maybe my prize should arrive. Or they tell you to take you X amount of days and your prize will be there in no time. So once your prize is sent to you via courier, it arrives, you're like, wow, okay, shawarma. Then testimonies will be collected where possible. But in the cases whereby it's a car, like we've seen with Emmanuel Mulenga, He went to go receive his car. That was a few weeks after I won, right? So first he was scolding. I told him, you've won. And he's like, eh, me? So giving him enough time for him to actually prepare himself, come and get his car, and boom, he had it. And he was driving away with it. And he was coming all the way from Kitwe. So imagine you, wherever you are in the world, wherever you are in Zambia, actually, you can play, and you two can be winning your car. And they'll give you enough time to come and get it, and you can drive off with it. Or they'll send you the particular, prize that you've won, be it a TV, because remember, it's not just a car. There's a smart TV that comes with a decoder, and then also there is a smartphone that you get to win. And so once you've got that on hand, you receive it, and if you want, you can even give a testimonial saying, hi, my name is Shekinah, I played Win Big, and I played it like 14 times, and look at me now, I'm a winner of a prize. And then let's say, for example, you're asking, okay, you've told me about the physical things, right? Like the car, you've told me about the smartphone and TV at the same time. So the smartphones or the smart TV with the decoder, you've told me about those. Got it. But I still have more questions. What about for the 100 kwacha? How do people get their access to that? I got you covered there. So if it is for the 100 kwacha, with that one, the money will be sent directly to your Airtel Money or your MTN Momo account immediately, right? Not immediately, but like when you win during the draw times. So then let's say, for example, for the 3,000 kwacha, for that one, you'll be called to get your details and even your location for them to just know where you are, where you're winning from, or from Kitwe, what part of Zambia are you winning from. Then the prize money will be sent directly into your mobile money account. And so that's it. If possible, they can even invite you to come directly to the studio where of the different media houses that are participating and calling the winners, alerting them that they've won, to say, come and receive your thing on TV, you see? And just like that, if you agree, then great. If not, that's perfectly fine as well. So don't miss out on your chance. Start playing right now. How do you play? Now that you know how you get your prizes, how you play is quite simple. You dial *474#. And when you dial that, you're going to see some prompts that will pop up on your phone. Those prompts will give you the directions of how to play, what the next step will be, and the next step, and the next step, and the next step. Until eventually, you're receiving a message telling you that you've won yourself some money, or you're receiving a message saying that, actually, not even or. The first thing is, you receive a message telling you that you've played for X amount of money for this particular token. And this is when you expect the draws to happen, right? That way you are very cognizant of when to tune in. Once you have that in mind, you will possibly receive a second text telling you you've won, right? From WinBig, you've won 3,000 kwacha, you've won 100 kwacha, all of that. You're going to receive a message telling you that. So now that you have that in mind, we proceed, right? So once again, it is *474#. But let me actually give you a listen to another lucky winner so that you can get an experience to see how exactly they won and how they reacted to it.
4: Hello, good morning.
5: Hello.
4: Yes, good morning, ma.
5: Good morning, thank you.
4: My name is Mike Sakala. I'm calling you from Crown Television, Win Big Zambia. I'm with Besimulenga here. Your name and where you are?
5: Okay, my name is Precious.
4: Precious from where?
5: From Luansha.
4: From Luansha. My precious Luansha, congratulations. Now I'm winning a smartphone today. It's a very lovely Monday, man. I can feel it. I can feel it. I can feel the excitement.
6: I'm also feeling it for you, my darling.
4: Congratulations once more. Continue playing the game. We're going to call you and just get to tell you how you can get your package. We thank you so very much. Spread the word across. You said you're in Luansha, right?
5: Yes.
4: Please spread the word across Luansha. We know it's a gated town. I 30 inch to ikunasara, but congratulations.

0: you are or where you are, this is your chance to make your life your way.
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0: Why not you? That's right. Why not you? Just ask Mlenga here what it's for.
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3: Why not you? 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

0: Thank you very much, Wimbe Zambia, for this gesture. I encourage others to play the same so that we can win. Thank you very much.
1: And you've heard that for yourself. That was from our lucky first winner, and that is for a Honda Fit. And it was a big event, you know. He went around, was like, you know, this Honda Fit is looking like it's a nice one. I want the same one in this color, in a parking lot full of Honda Fits. That's how incredible it was. Then went on TV also to say, yes, me, I'm a winner. My haters gotta see me. They need to see me winning. And then you also had Bobby's performing. There was Chidewan performing as well. And imagine that, you winning, and you also now get to have a free concert. You even go on stage, you say, people play, you two can win. And that is exactly the beauty and the power of winning big. And that's all because you took a chance and played. So what are you waiting for right now? You also take that chance and dial the short code, and that is USSD code. So it is either *474#, *474#. If you are using Airtel or MTN, that can work perfectly fine. Also, what you can do is go to the website, which is www.winbigzambia.com. Click on the prize you want to play for. 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Really, it's you. You just play around with the options. Do even give you what you want to do exactly. So let's say, for example, me right now, I go to the website, right? It's even going to show you on the page too. At the top, you're going to see how, prizes, about, terms and conditions, login, create account, buy, etc. So you go here. You click on your prize, right? You even see them at the bottom. You're going to see the Honda Fit. You're going to see the 100 kwacha smartphone, smart TV with the decoder, and even the 3000 kwacha. You click on buy. Then you even bring a green thing that will say at Honda Fit, added to your cart. Then you go on buy. Then you even show you on your cart saying, on your cart, right, the same way when you're going to a shop, that cart trolley that you put, that one that you push, that's your cart. So it's saying in your trolley panel, you're saying you are paying for the Honda Fit. And so your token is for a 50 kwacha. And you're thinking, I want to win this token. So what you say, you increase the tokens. And to even show you, when you click on the plus sign on the right-hand side of the token, the tokens, you click on it, it will increase. So to say, it's two items. Then to even tell you the total is 100 kwacha. You want to pay, you click on pay, yes. Then it will take you to the next one, which we say the order summary. Then it will say that here you must put your phone number for the player. So it say player phone number, you put there. And then to even tell you, you are buying for two tokens for the Honda Fit. You say, yes, pay 100 kwacha. So you put your number, put a valid number, saying the valid number is shan shan shan. You then go to shan, you click on pay. Once you've clicked on pay, it's going to pop up on your phone, right? The message saying you've received a notification from WinBig that you are paying for X amount. Then you obviously have to say, put in your mobile money account number, like, yes, that is true, that is for me. Once you've done that, you click OK, and just like that, you've got a token. How incredible is that? You follow the PIN prompt, you're going to even receive a message afterwards, and that will even show you that this is your token number, and you can watch the draws on these dates. And now you've got that information, see? So again, play as many times as you can. Keep playing, keep playing, keep playing. You could be that lucky winner. But also, speaking of being a lucky winner, there's a second Honda Fit on the way. So what are you doing? What are you waiting for? Start playing, start dialing right now. The power is in your hands. Don't wait until you're seeing others winning. You're like, yeah. You play. Tell your friends about it. Tell your family members about it. Tell your neighbors about it as well. Remind yourself that I can play anytime, anywhere. There is no limit on how many times I can play. And even, again, keep in mind that the more times you play, the more the chances of winning you have. So start playing if you haven't yet, and keep playing. If you started and you're like, but am I going to win again? Keep playing. You never know. In fact, diversify. Try another thing. Say, you know what? I won 100 kwacha. Maybe it's time for me to try out the 3,000 kwacha. Or try out for the Honda Fit. Or try out for three of them. Or in fact, all of them. It's really all up to you. Payday is coming up, so you just know what to do, right? When it comes to it. So start playing if you haven't yet. And keep playing if you have. Don't lose hope. I know sometimes it might feel like, but me, I always hear others winning, but it's never me. I promise you, it's just the system. So if you game the system, and how do you game it? By playing more times, because your number will pop up multiple times, that it'll be hard to ignore, quite frankly. You're literally increasing your chances of the system stopping on your number as compared to somebody who's played once. Yes, there are those lucky people that play just one time, right, on a whim, and they win immediately. And then there are those whereby it does take a few times, and eventually they get to win. So don't let discouragement get to you. Keep playing. And for me, I know if I were you, I would be playing for the Honda Fit. The way I want the Honda Fit in my life right now, I'll be playing for it. But also, I want a smart TV. But if you think about it, I also want a smartphone. But if you think about it, I also want the 3,000 kwacha. But I don't mind starting with 100 kwacha right now, because it makes a world of a difference, especially as we're entering injury week, whereby we're not quite too close to payday, but also not too far away, if it makes sense, right? It means that for some people, they're going to get paid on the 25th, which is going to Friday, this coming Friday. But others will get paid on the 28th, which is next week, Monday. And then others will get paid on the 5th, which is the other week on Monday, which you need money right now. So why not play? And that is with WinBig. Start playing, keep playing. Let me run you through once again how you do so. It is by you just dialing the USSD code, which is *474#, or going to the website, which is www.winbigzambia.com. It's as easy and really as simple as that.
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0: Closing out the third and second last hour of the show. This is Official RSA Benzo, Sizwe Alkin, one of the Alakine, and Bob Mavena with Melo and Sleazy with Mavala, I think. But still coming up in the final hour. It's still more of these songs, so do stay tuned for them as we get to enjoy Zagani Sunday with me, Shekinah.
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with Vampa, and also this is the Afro remix as well. We also did Having Covers at a Small and Tatatatsi as well before that. DJ Kent and Zaki Abraham with Sunrise, and that was the DJ remix. I still do have a little bit of Justin 99. I've got some Caesar, I've got some Zico Malo still coming up, and that is right here on Zukani Sunday with me, Shekinah.

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1: Some days test your limits. The grind. The sweat. The push. It all takes its toll. But you're not a quitter. 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

0: coming from Justin99. The song is called Restart, which is exactly what we're doing. It's our week. We're restarting this Sunday. That way, when tomorrow comes, 7 a.m. or rather 8:30 a.m. or 8 a.m. in the morning, you are ready to take on the week. And still, before that, we did get to have in even great music from Danny K. A little bit of a throwback with Brown Eyes, Zikumalo and Funky Club featuring Tlala Tuxin. And still not forgetting that before that, we had Zikumalo and Variable Deep as well with Chico, who did come in with some of your songs at that moment. But let's take a look at some of the songs that you can look out for, and that is this week. So we've got a few new songs. Some of them you might have heard, some of them not yet. But guess what? You probably might just hear them right here on Power FM. That's because we play you 100% Zed and Afro, and that's the best. So we do have Say Vibes with Back to You, and he did release the follow-up to the wildly successful Fujimoto, which reconfigured the sound of 2025 and brought the streets of Lagos to headphones, sound systems, concerts and festivals worldwide. It was daring, it was experimental, if I should say, yet at the same time it embraced tradition and also gave a nod to that old sound that shaped his new. So not bad. It does arrive on the back of a song GTA, and it is Swagu. So it was released in July, and then Back to You as well, which was released in August, which is not bad. It's been quite cohesive, if you ask me. I like his new sound. Can't wait to see what else he'll bring to the table if this is what we're looking at right now, right? But then there's still a little bit more. We've got Manifest who's come in. It's featuring O Kenneth and Wavy Pay. The song is called On 10. And, I mean, we all know, if you've never listened to a Manifest song, I urge you to do so because he is a great lyricist. Oh my goodness, his penmanship is top tier, and he's also, I'd say, the guardian of the high art of rapping. He's a refined scholar of language, and you can tell in his music, and he does engage his subject matter in illuminating ways, and to some extent offering a fresh insight in every bar, especially in the song On 10. So he did get to serve as an elder statesman, kind of guiding the new generation of MCs towards the light to some extent. And so he did say in his words, right, in his rap, where he says, every day innovate, we don't follow no trend, boys are slacking off late, this is a table of men. Ooh, so don't be a boy, be a man, it seems. And then he also did, or rather another song that we do have is Fireboy DML and Jazz World with Tukitela, and the song is called Imali. Guess what, that's playing today right here, and that is on Zukani Sunday with me, Shekinah. But we also do have Jemba Groove with Waka featuring Fatoumata Diwara, and so every day Waka Waka under the sun, that's exactly what Jemba sings. And we also get to hear Voices of Ancestors, which is very clear in his delivery, right? He's like, this is from the old bringing to the new. And of course it's High Life, but it's delivered with love and care by people who grew up embracing it. Not forgetting we've got Ajebo Hustlers with 365 days, and it does feature Jackie. Also quite a tune that you will enjoy. It's a breakup song, but when you finally play it in its entirety, you're like, eh, it's not bad. So one of the lyrics goes like, do I miss you? Yes. Do I want you back? Hell no. Encapsulating what it is when you're in a relationship, suffering a heartbreak, actually. So when you're out of a relationship. So one of the lyrics that Jackie does sing is like, I'm a bad, bad, bad girl. You can never hit me. Not the same girl you used to know. And if you know Jackie's voice, she's got a very strong vibrato when she sings. And then not forgetting, we've also got another song that's out. It's by Egerton. And he sends the streets into a daze with a song. It's called Mapami. And it's got, I would say, sharp, piercing, hypnotic melody with chord progressions that are lifted straight out of old school house playbook. But he doesn't rap much. I would say he leaves space just enough for the weirdness of the song to settle in. But somehow it turns into a rave. And before you know it, you're like, this is a fire jam. And that's the beauty of it. So these are just some of the songs you can actually look up for yourself and tell me if you like. If you like, request for them. And here are the numbers you can request for them on. It's on 0955-997-997 if you're doing it via WhatsApp, and of course via text message on WhatsApp. And then if you want a direct message, you can do so on 0979-192-485.
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0: This is Daycom and DJ Maphorisa with Imvula. Still coming up next is the brand new song that I told you is Fabo DML and Jazz World and Tikutela with Imani. So we've got Imvula and Imali coming up just now, and that is right here on Zukani Sunday. How do you like the playlist so far? Do you definitely tell me.
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0: And closing out the show, this is Major League's DJ Georgia Smith and Ape Drums. It's called Come With Me, the Ape Drums remix. 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Remember, interact with me, I'd love to hear from you. 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

In every corner of the world, we find people who embrace life, who dance to their own rhythm. 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
0: We've all done it. Yep. The slurp. There's the hot tea slurp. And then there's the not so nice drink slurp. And then there is the milk it slurp. With the milk it slurp, you can tell the subject wants to sip every drop of milky goodness in the pack until there is nothing left.
2: This is how we make milky.
0: Milk it milkshake. 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
0: This right here, this is for you. For him.
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0: For her.

0: 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This is pure. This is refreshing. This is Vatra, made for life.
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6: 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Feels good to be here. Africa, how you doing? 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
7: Abraham had waited for his promise to come to pass. He waited 75 years, 76, 77, 80, 85, 90. Then 99, God showed up as El Shaddai. When God reveals himself as El Shaddai, he's about

0: just give him praise. 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Africa.
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0: 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This is your chance to make your life your way. That's right. Why not you? Just ask Mlenga here what it's for.
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On a le put out a bio, 21 questions. On a le put out a bio, 21 questions. On a le put out a bio, 21 questions. On a le put out a bio.

Una. 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My guy, I don't. Four bars, one. Don't go.

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Tu akatami kai moya. 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Receive all the praise. Receive all the glory. Receive all the honor. In Jesus' name. Oh.

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So we go where he goes.

0: 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From success stories to the lessons behind the struggles, this is where authenticity meets inspiration. Don't miss out. Follow the Kenny T One-on-One Podcast on Facebook, Instagram, TikTok and YouTube. 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The Kenny T One-on-One Podcast. Get inspired.
1: 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Cleo Ice Queen. 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

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We just want to give you praise.

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Your pain was healing unto our bodies. That your tears, O Lord, they were celebration and joy unto us. We thank you, O God, that you are in this place tonight. And we are able to experience your presence.

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You are all-knowing. 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You are present everywhere. And we know that you are present even in this arena. Oh God, we know that you are in this place and we want to give you praise. All we can say is, Abba Father, thou art worthy to receive honor and glory.

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Let incense rise. Now begin to cry out in the spirit. Just pray in the Holy Ghost all over this room. Cry out in the spirit. There is something happening right now. There is something happening right now. You will discover you are no longer the same. You will discover that you've evolved and you are changed. Yes! Yes! As a matter of fact, the Lord is healing so many people in this room. He is healing you. Don't just stand and step. Engage, engage, engage. Receive your portion. 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